0: 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El pintor catalán había decidido sacarla de España y exponerla en Nueva York, hasta que su país se viese libre de la dictadura franquista. Un día como hoy. Un día como hoy.
1: Hey everyone, happy Friday. Today is going to be a masterclass. I guess they're all masterclasses, but we're going to go with a 45-minute class, typical class length, whiteboard, drilling the basics. A lot of you are like, man, why does we keep going over the basics? Because they're things that everybody needs to know. We're not going to start with the circle of fifths, though, but I am going to start with my sale for today, discount code RB700. 60% off my Beato book bundle. It's a 700-page PDF and 40% off the ear training course. Get a lot of questions and comments about my top 10 Spotify countdowns, how I figure out the songs so quickly. I've talked about that on here many times. Ear training, nothing else. You got to keep doing it your whole life. You got to be able to recognize intervals. You got to be able to recognize chords, what they sound like. Whether they're major chords, minor chords, add nine chords, sus four chords, whatever. As soon as you hear it, you got to recognize the chord quality. We'll talk about that today. We're going to start out with basic triad formulas, okay? Now, I have them arranged this way. Major, augmented, minor, diminished. I always talk about the major, minor, then diminished and augmented. Now, you don't use diminished and augmented chords that much, but you will use them in things like solos, and you will hear them in older songs, things from the 70s, things from the 80s, from the 60s. You'll hear diminished chords, hear augmented chords. Very common then. Okay, so the basic formula of a major chord is 1-3-5, okay? 1-3-5, so we always refer to the major scale. So if I take a C major scale here, all the white notes, right? That's a C major scale. So I take the first note, the third note, and fifth note of the scale. Now, anything that I do to those notes, to alter those notes, the 1-3-5, we're always going to be relating to the 1-3-5 major triad or major scale.